I bet. Say, I got drive, I don't need a car. Money really all that we fiending for. I'm doing things they ain't seen before. Bands ain't dumb, but extreme is all. I'm a demon lord. Fall off what? I ain't seen the horse. Called your bluff, better cite the source. Fame ain't something that I need no more.

till I get back. I'm going downtown to see a man, and I ain't got time to shake your hand. Hit that job, Jack. Put it in pocket till I get back. Time and time waits for no man, and I ain't got time to shake your hand.